0: From the MyLethbridgeNow.com newsroom. This is Ranch News.
1: I'm Cass Patterson. The federal government has announced a $510 million investment into water and wastewater infrastructure in Alberta tied to housing growth. Prime Minister Mark Carney and Premier Daniel Smith announced the agreement, which sees the funding come through the Canada Housing Infrastructure Fund over the next 8 years, and Alberta contributing at least one-third of eligible project costs. Carney said that the announcement is an example of the two governments being on the same page of wanting to address needs and get stuff done.
2: We're focused on building affordable housing and the infrastructure that helps supporting that, as today's announcement's about, that supports that affordable housing. Housing that's cheaper for people to live in, that's reliable, that's part of great communities and all the community services.
1: Smith says the investment will help communities build infrastructure needed for new homes, with at least $100 million being directed towards rural and Indigenous communities. She added, over the past 5 years, Alberta's growing population has increased pressure on housing and essential services. Lethbridge's mayor says the city can still not accept Alberta's proposed EMS funding model, despite the province extending the deadline to meet its funding benchmark by 1 year to April of 2028. Blaine Higgins says that the delay does not change the funding formula, which council argues would shift millions of dollars in provincial healthcare costs onto local taxpayers. The province has also announced a third-party review of the benchmark rate, with negotiations expected to continue while that review is underway. Coaldale will honor its past while building its future August 6th to 9th with the return of Summerfest. My Lethbridge Now's Stan Ashby has more.
3: The town says this year's theme reflects both an appreciation for the people, stories, and traditions that have helped shape Coaldale, and a shared sense of excitement for the future the community continues to build together. Summerfest will feature the grand opening of the Farmers Market, the annual Candy Parade, and the Coaldale Custom Cruisers Show and Shine. Special events coordinator Brooke Tonin says it's great to get the community together and bring other communities to Coaldale.
4: People come from Lethbridge, Raymond, and other surrounding areas to come to the Candy Parade and to our concert at the end of the night. And it just brings a sense of happiness and enjoyment for everybody around.
3: For more information, check out coaldalesummerfest.ca. 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
0: Lethbridge weather.
1: In Lethbridge, sunny and 30 today, tonight clear and 12, tomorrow sunny and 32, tomorrow night clear and 15, on Friday sunny and 34.
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9: And Lethbridge sunny and 30 today. Tonight clear and 12. Tomorrow sunny and 32. Tomorrow night clear and 15. On Friday sunny and 34.
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2: These highly intelligent, inquisitive birds are extremely social, lovable, and are known for their playful antics. Affectionate, brilliantly colored miniature parrots, conures make popular pets for bird enthusiasts who have a lot of time to dedicate to them. They can become very lonely if they're on their own and don't receive an enormous amount of attention. Having a companion bird for your bird is really beneficial for the bird and their humans. Often birds are more quiet with a buddy and are not calling out for their mate or their friend constantly as lonely ones will. Though their voices aren't as clear as some of the larger parrots, conures are capable of making words and phrases with some training. They also make a number of sounds. And like most parrots, males and females can't be definitively distinguished or determined without a blood test. Or one can just wait to see if they lay an egg, which can take several years for some female parrot species. Known for their fast flight, conures can reach speeds up to 50 kilometers an hour in the wild, which is in parts of Mexico, the Caribbean, and Central and South America. There are around 45 different types of conures, and they all have a white ring around their eyes.
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2: These highly intelligent, inquisitive birds are extremely social, lovable, and are known for their playful antics. Affectionate, brilliantly colored miniature parrots, conures make popular pets for bird enthusiasts who have a lot of time to dedicate to them. They can become very lonely if they're on their own and don't receive an enormous amount of attention. Having a companion bird for your bird is really beneficial for the bird and their humans. Often birds are more quiet with a buddy and are not calling out for their mate or their friend constantly, as lonely ones will. Though their voices aren't as clear as some of the larger parrots, conures are capable of making words and phrases with some training. They also make a number of sounds. And like most parrots, males and females can't be definitively distinguished or determined without a blood test. Or one can just wait to see if they lay an egg, which can take several years for some female parrot species. Known for their fast flight, conures can reach speeds up to 50 kilometers an hour in the wild, which is in parts of Mexico, the Caribbean, and Central and South America. There are around 45 different types of conures, and they all have a white ring around their eyes.
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Welcome to Ranch Country. I'm giving up on love. Love's giving up on me. Nonstop country. Miles on it. 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
1: Good morning. I'm Justin Goulet. The results are in, and they're very positive. The 2026 Lethbridge Police Service Community Survey found that public confidence in the LPS is at its highest level in recent years, with overall satisfaction at 85%. LPS Chief Shaheen Medizadeh says positive engagement and visibility in the community were key points brought up in the survey.
2: Those things don't go unnoticed by our citizens. The more visibility we have, and the more we engage with the community, certainly helps to build the trust and also give that sense of safety, which increases that perception of safety in the community.
1: For more on the survey results, visit MyLethbridgeNow.com. You'll soon be able to eat a popular Southern Alberta treat again. Johnson Fresh Farms is a five-generation family farm near Barnwell, about 7 kilometers west of Tabor on Highway 3. Joe Johnson, one of the owners of the family farm, says this year's crop of corn will be ready to eat this week as roadside market stands will start selling the sweet summer staple. My Lethbridge Now, Stan Ashby, has more.
3: The Johnson family has been growing Tabor sweet corn for over 80 years. Each of the farm's locations is authentic and certified and is marketed under Johnson Fresh Farms, Belgardson Farms, Tanner Farms, Tabor Corn Company, and Johnson Genuine Tabor Corn. Johnson says the corn crop wasn't as late as the family thought it would be this year.
4: The crop, it had some challenges at the end of April, May, and even June, but this, last 3 weeks of heat has really helped it out. Corn loves hot weather and it loves the sun.
3: Johnson adds there should be a steady supply of corn all the way to October. The farm also grows and sells baby potatoes and pumpkins. For Vista Radio, I'm Stan Ashby.
1: And the Lethbridge Wellness Shelter is asking for bottled water donations to help those who use their facilities stay safe during the extreme summer heat. The Blood Tribe Department of Health says access to safe drinking water can be difficult, making community support critical. Donations can be dropped off anytime at the shelter on 2nd Avenue North, as well as at the Interfaith and Lethbridge Food Banks and Streets Alive. Get more local news right to your inbox. All the details are at MyLethbridgeNow.com. In sports on the diamond yesterday, the Lethbridge Bulls lost 5-2 and fell 8-5 to Okotoks in a doubleheader. The Bulls host the Energy City Cactus Rats tonight. Game time at Spitz Stadium is 7:10. And in the majors, the Blue Jays finished their series against Washington with a 5-2 win. Toronto starts a weekend set against St. Louis tomorrow.
0: Lethbridge weather.
1: Mostly sunny for your Thursday with some smoky conditions and a high of 32. Tonight, low at 13. Tomorrow, sunshine with a high reaching 33. Saturday, sunny with a high of 38. Then on Sunday, we get a bit of a break from the high heat. Sunshine with a high of 25.
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0: 98.1 The Ranch. Again, he's going to be part of the Whoop Up Days Entertainment in Lethbridge the week of Tuesday, August 18th. The fun on stage at the Lethbridge Trade and Convention Center starts August 20th. Then the 21st, and then the 22nd, that's Country Night. No, Dallas Smith is not going to be on Country Night. If you hadn't heard the lineup of entertainment, Gord Bamford is our headliner on the country evening. Myself and April will be your MCs on the stage. Dallas Smith is dusting off his rock band, Default. He'll be playing on the Friday night. How cool is that? If you've never seen them before, I've seen them before. I can vouch for his band. It's really good. I can vouch for Dallas Smith. He's a very nice guy. 612. I'm Ryan Menny. The folks from Whoop Up Days asking you if you would like to enter a float in the Whoop Up Days parade. That is Tuesday, August 18th. We're 19 days away from that. How is it almost Whoop Up Days already? Well, it almost is. So they invite you to be part of the magic and join them as we celebrate. Have moments that families will cherish for years to come. The entry form is a link, a jot form link that they've got on the Whoop Up Days Facebook page. Click on that to apply today. Lethbridge Bulls, who start their final six games of the regular season. We just found out yesterday they're in the playoffs. Congratulations, Lethbridge Bulls. Into the playoffs, but their final six home games start today and end up on Wednesday. Hey, Bulls, I know you guys just refashioned for that really cool merch, the new jerseys and the hats from the Lethbridge Bulls to the Lethbridge Bull Sharks to promote the fact that you guys, Spitz Stadium used to be Henderson Stadium, and to promote that history and that connection you have with Henderson Lake right there, Lethbridge Bull Sharks. I think I have a theme for you guys to be in the parade.
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1: I'm Craig Lester, and this is Rural Roots Canada. The Do More Agriculture Foundation, a national charitable organization championing mental health in agriculture, has a new board chair. Emma Cross, a pedigreed Hereford cattle producer from Tofield, Alberta, says the foundation is near and dear to her heart because mental health is something that we all have and all deal with.
2: Because of things that are out of our control, like weather, markets, all these factors that can impose stress upon us, it's really important that we're proactive about maintaining our mental well-being and maintaining that resilience that we're known for as farmers.
1: She says one of their big goals is to reduce stigma around mental health in agriculture, creating an environment where farmers feel empowered to seek support through workshops, education, and community connections.
2: Farmers are unique in that it's somewhat a 24/7, 365-day-a-year job. With livestock in particular that I have, but with crops as well, you know, our timelines are dictated by weather and things that we can't control, not when we decide to work or when we want to.
1: Cross has been on the board for 3 years. I'm Craig Lester, and this is Rural Roots Canada.
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Thursday, July 30th. I'm Ryan Menney. Oh, happy day yesterday for ranch listener Dan, who called in at 7:45 for the Ranch Cash Cow. Bessie. Oh, my goodness. Bessie producing the best she has all spring and summer long. We're talking that Dan couldn't make it to Big Valley Jamboree. He's a tow truck driver on call based out of Picture Butte and just can't get away. Just can't get away for the weekend that kicks off today. Has never been able to go, but then he won $717. Dan.

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1: Good morning, I'm Justin Goulet. Public confidence in the Lethbridge Police Service is at its highest level in recent years. That's from the 2026 LPS Community Survey, which recorded overall satisfaction at 85%. Lethbridge Mayor Blaine Higgins says he's received positive feedback about improved safety in the downtown core.
2: It's night and day. Talking to some individuals that have connected with me, business owners, and were struggling here a few years back, and have just said it's been a night and day change. And I ask them why. He says people are happy to go downtown. They feel safe to be downtown.
1: For more on the survey results, visit MyLethbridgeNow.com. The federal government has announced a $510 million investment into water and wastewater infrastructure in Alberta tied to housing growth. Funding's coming from the Canada Housing Infrastructure Fund over the next 8 years, with Alberta contributing at least one-third of eligible project costs. Prime Minister Mark Carney says this is an example of two governments being on the same page of wanting to address needs and take action.
3: We're focused on building affordable housing and the infrastructure that helps supporting that, as today's announcement's about, that supports that affordable housing. Housing that's cheaper for people to live in, that's reliable, that's part of great communities and all the community services.
1: Alberta Premier Danielle Smith says the investment will help communities build infrastructure needed for new homes, with at least $100 million being directed toward rural and Indigenous communities. And you're being asked to not reenact the movie Free Willy with your goldfish. Alberta's Don't Let It Loose campaign is urging residents to avoid releasing aquarium pets like goldfish or other non-native species into lakes, rivers, and streams. Officials say goldfish and other invasive fish can harm ecosystems by outcompeting native species, damaging aquatic vegetation, and reducing water quality. Residents who spot non-native fish are asked to report sightings to the Aquatic Invasive Species Hotline. The province adds that moving live fish between water bodies is illegal and can result in penalties of up to $100,000, a year in prison, or both. Get more local news right to your inbox. All the details are at MyLethbridgeNow.com. In sports, in the WCBL yesterday, the Lethbridge Bulls lost 5-2 and fell 8-5 to Okotoks in a doubleheader. Lethbridge hosts the Energy City Cactus Rats tonight at Spit Stadium. Game time is 7:10. And in the majors, the Blue Jays finished their series against the Nationals with a 5-2 win. Toronto starts a weekend stretch against St. Louis tomorrow.
0: Lethbridge weather.
1: Mostly sunny for your Thursday with some smoky conditions and a high of 32. Tonight, low at 13. Tomorrow, sunshine with a high reaching 33. Saturday, sunny with a high of 38. Then on Sunday, we get a bit of a break from the high heat. Sunshine with a high of 25.
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0: 6:38, Thursday, July 30th. You know what's happening a week from today. New West Theater's latest production. It's called Millennium. They're bringing you back to the 90s and the early 2000s. Were you alive in the 90s? If you were, do you remember the 90s? It doesn't get any more 90s than this. Besides it being 35 years ago this summer that I walked out the doors of LCI, I walked out the doors with my resume printed up with a dot matrix printer as I was going to Lethbridge College to work myself through school at the new Blockbuster Video location on the north side. Delivered my resume on that, printed on that dot matrix printer. Yeah, you, if you were there, you remember. Well, they're bringing us back to that time, not with the sounds of dot matrix printers, but the music of the 90s and early 2000s. Can't wait to experience that. It opens up a week from tonight. More details, newwesttheater.com. This is your last chance to find the post that I put online just a couple of days ago asking you about your favorite 90s, 2000s music.
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9: At 6:46, Thursday, July 30th, I'm Ryan Menny. Big Valley Jamboree officially kicks off in Camrose today. Whether you're just pulling onto the grounds or getting your rig ready for the weekend drive, we're getting you excited about the people that you're about to hear in real life or live vicariously through your friends that are going. Released in 1994, this song turned a miserable real-life breakup into one of the biggest crowd sing-along anthems in 90s country. When he takes the stage on Saturday, you won't hear much of his voice over thousands of people screaming out, "I'm going through the Big D, don't mean Dallas. I got the Jeep, she got the pal." It's going back 32 years to 1994, getting you set for Saturday at Big Valley Jamboree. Mark Chesnut on the Retro Ranch.
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2: These highly intelligent, inquisitive birds are extremely social, lovable, and are known for their playful antics. Affectionate, brilliantly colored miniature parrots, conures make popular pets for bird enthusiasts who have a lot of time to dedicate to them. They can become very lonely if they're on their own and don't receive an enormous amount of attention. Having a companion bird for your bird is really beneficial for the bird and their humans. Often birds are more quiet with a buddy and are not calling out for their mate or their friend constantly, as lonely ones will. Though their voices aren't as clear as some of the larger parrots, conures are capable of making words and phrases with some training. They also make a number of sounds. And like most parrots, males and females can't be definitively distinguished or determined without a blood test. Or one can just wait to see if they lay an egg, which can take several years for some female parrot species. Known for their fast flight, conures can reach speeds up to 50 kilometers an hour in the wild, which is in parts of Mexico, the Caribbean, and Central and South America. There are around 45 different types of conures, and they all have a white ring around their eyes.
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0: The Ranch.

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4: Good morning. I'm Justin Goulet. The results are in, and they're very positive. The 2026 Lethbridge Police Service Community Survey found that public confidence in the LPS is at its highest level in recent years, with overall satisfaction at 85%. LPS Chief Shaheen Medizadeh says positive engagement and visibility in the community were key points brought up in the survey.
5: Those things don't go unnoticed by our citizens. The more visibility we have, and the more we engage with the community, certainly helps to build the trust and also give a sense of safety, which increases that perception of safety in the community.
4: For more on the survey results, visit MyLethbridgeNow.com. You'll soon be able to eat a popular Southern Alberta treat again. Johnson Fresh Farms is a five-generation family farm near Barnwell, about 7 kilometers west of Tabor on Highway 3. Joe Johnson, one of the owners of the family farm, says this year's crop of corn will be ready to eat this week as roadside market stands will start selling the sweet summer staple. My Lethbridge Now's Stan Ashby has more.
6: The Johnson family has been growing Tabor sweet corn for over 80 years. Each of the farm's locations is authentic and certified and is marketed under Johnson Fresh Farms, Belgardson Farms, Tanner Farms, Tabor Corn Company, and Johnson Genuine Tabor Corn. Johnson says the corn crop wasn't as late as the family thought it would be this year.
7: The crop, it had some challenges at the end of April, May, and even June, but this, last 3 weeks of heat has really helped it out. Corn loves hot weather and it loves the sun.
6: Johnson adds there should be a steady supply of corn all the way to October. The farm also grows and sells baby potatoes and pumpkins. For Vista Radio, I'm Stan Ashby.
4: And the Lethbridge Wellness Shelter is asking for bottled water donations to help those who use their facilities stay safe during the extreme summer heat. The Blood Tribe Department of Health says access to safe drinking water can be difficult, making community support critical. Donations can be dropped off anytime at the shelter on 2nd Avenue North, as well as at the Interfaith and Lethbridge Food Banks and Streets Alive. Get more local news right to your inbox. All the details are at MyLethbridgeNow.com. In sports on the diamond yesterday, the Lethbridge Bulls lost 5-2 and fell 8-5 to Okotoks in a doubleheader. The Bulls host the Energy City Cactus Rats tonight. Game time at Spitz Stadium is 7:10. And in the majors, the Blue Jays finished their series against Washington with a 5-2 win. Toronto starts a weekend set against St. Louis tomorrow.
3: Lethbridge weather.
4: Mostly sunny for your Thursday with some smoky conditions and a high of 32. Tonight, low at 13. Tomorrow, sunshine with a high reaching 33. Saturday, sunny with a high of 38. Then on Sunday, we get a bit of a break from the high heat. Sunshine with a high of 25.
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0: Traffic Street, I'm going to be somebody. 98.1 The Ranch at 7:10. Happy Thursday morning. I'm Ryan Menny. Oh, it's going to be a happy night tonight at Spitz Stadium. One, it's country night at Spitz Stadium with the Lethbridge Bulls. Two, they're playing their first home game since confirming they are in the playoffs. Congratulations, Lethbridge Bulls. Very exciting news because, man, I was getting emotional yesterday realizing that today, right up until Wednesday, they have games basically every day except for the Tuesday. Their final six home games of the regular season, regardless of whether they were going to make the playoffs or not, the season is coming to an end. Soak it up before it's gone and enjoy country night tonight at Spitz Stadium so you're not crying that you didn't see a game this year.
1: Are you crying?
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1: Are you crying? 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There's no crying. There's no crying in baseball.
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Brody, A Man Without a Woman. 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Got your tickets yet to see him with the Reklaws? Kenny Chesney at 7:26. I'm Ryan Menny. Whoop Up Days. It's going to be here before you know it. 19 days, 20 days. I'm trying to do the math. Okay, we got 2 days. One more day left. 19 days till Whoop Up Days parade kicks off Tuesday, August 18th. They would love, the folks from Whoop Up Days, for you to have a float in the parade. I've posted their Facebook page and a picture of what I've envisioned, and I'm talking with management of what I'd like to create for the parade. We'll see if they go for it. My hat is very large. Too much? You decide. Give your comment on our Facebook page. But

0: Sharks, based on Spit Stadium history as previously being Henderson Stadium, and you're right by the lake, and you've changed your jerseys and your hats. Lethbridge Bull Sharks. Imagine this theme for the Whoop Up Days Parade.
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0: 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This is Ranch News.
1: Good morning. I'm Justin Goulet. Public confidence in the Lethbridge Police Service is at its highest level in recent years. That's from the 2026 LPS Community Survey, which recorded overall satisfaction at 85%. Lethbridge Mayor Blaine Higgins says he's received positive feedback about improved safety in the downtown core.
2: It's night and day. Talking to some individuals that have connected with me, business owners, and were struggling here a few years back, and have just said it's been a night and day change. And I ask them why. He says people are happy to go downtown. They feel safe to be downtown.
1: For more on the survey results, visit MyLethbridgeNow.com. The federal government has announced a $510 million investment into water and wastewater infrastructure in Alberta tied to housing growth. Funding's coming from the Canada Housing Infrastructure Fund over the next 8 years, with Alberta

0: contributing at least one-third of eligible project costs. Prime Minister Mark Carney says this is an example of two governments being on the same page of wanting to address needs and take action.
1: We're focused on building affordable housing and the infrastructure that helps supporting that, as today's announcement's about, that supports that affordable housing. Housing that's cheaper for people to live in, that's reliable, that's part of great communities and all the community services.
0: Alberta Premier Danielle Smith says the investment will help communities build infrastructure needed for new homes, with at least $100 million being directed toward rural and Indigenous communities. And you're being asked to not reenact the movie Free Willy with your goldfish. Alberta's Don't Let It Loose campaign is urging residents to avoid releasing aquarium pets like goldfish or other non-native species into lakes, rivers, and streams. Officials say goldfish and other invasive fish can harm ecosystems by outcompeting native species, damaging aquatic vegetation, and reducing water quality. Residents who spot non-native fish are asked to report sightings to the Aquatic Invasive Species Hotline. The province adds that moving live fish between water bodies is illegal and can result in penalties of up to $100,000, a year in prison, or both. Get more local news right to your inbox. All the details are at mylethbridgenow.com. In sports, in the WCBL yesterday, the Lethbridge Bulls lost 5-2 and fell 8-5 to Okotoks in a doubleheader. Lethbridge hosts the Energy City Cactus Rats tonight at Spit Stadium. Game time is 7:10. And in the majors, the Blue Jays finished their series against the Nationals with a 5-2 win. Toronto starts a weekend stretch against St. Louis tomorrow.
2: Lethbridge weather.
0: Mostly sunny for your Thursday with some smoky conditions and a high of 32. Tonight, low at 13. Tomorrow, sunshine with a high reaching 33. Saturday, sunny with a high of 38. Then on Sunday, we get a bit of a break from the high heat. Sunshine with a high of 25.
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0: Zimmerman Chevy Silverado 981 The Ranch at 7:38. I'm Ryan Menny. It was 24 hours ago that we played the Ranch Cash Cow. We do that every Wednesday morning at 7:45. Thanks to Crystal Springs Dairy Company. We bring Bessie out of the barn. She's a magical cow. She produces cash, not milk. And Dan was playing with us yesterday. I had been talking with Dan, asking if he's going to Big Valley Jamboree. That's a big nope. Has he ever been there? That's a big nope. It's not that he doesn't want to go. It's that he's a tow truck driver on call based out of Picture Butte and just can't get away. He's dedicated to the job. It's as needed kind of job. So it just doesn't work out. So Dan does how things went yesterday. Winning $717 cash from Bessie make you feel a little bit better that you can't make it to Big Valley Jamboree starting today.
1: Yes, it does.
0: Any staycation plans that you haven't gotten to yet this summer that you're hoping to do and that you could put that money towards?
1: Honestly, I'm probably just going to put it towards my wedding in October.
0: Hey, that is fantastic. Congratulations in advance. Have a fantastic week, a great long weekend, and congrats in October.
1: Awesome. Thank you. You as well.
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0: my last single Saturday night. 98.1 The Ranch, Cole Swindle, single Saturday night at 7:51. Happy Thursday morning, July 30th. I'm Ryan Menny. It's the first Thursday in August. That's next Thursday. That Thursday night at the Yates, you are going to be laughing your head off. You're going to be going back in time to the 90s and early 2000s, if you were around at that time. If not, you get to see what it was like in the old-timey days. 30 years ago. You know, old-timey days. It's New West Theater's latest show, Millennium. If you've been to a New West Theater show, you know why I'm getting so excited about this. They are funny as heck. They entertain you like nobody can entertain you, but they're also amazing musicians. You throw all that together, and it just puts a big smile on everybody's face, and you leave happy and going, hey, I think we got to see this show again. It's starting again Thursday night. I made a post a couple of days ago on our Facebook page. Track that down and give me your comment of your favorite music from the 90s. That will get you into the draw for several pairs of passes that we have for opening night, New West Theater Millennium.
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5: 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Feed wheat is down $5 at $300 per ton or $8.16 per bushel. And corn is down $2 at $3.08 per metric ton. In the milling wheat market, September Minneapolis futures are higher 3.5 cents at $7.06, with local hard red spring bid for August movement at $8.50 per bushel. 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In the pulse markets, nearby red lentil prices are lower a penny at 22 cents per pound, and yellow peas remain at $7.50 per bushel. 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
1: Good morning. I'm Justin Goulet. The results are in, and they're very positive. The 2026 Lethbridge Police Service Community Survey found that public confidence in the LPS is at its highest level in recent years, with overall satisfaction at 85%. LPS Chief Shaheen Medizadeh says positive engagement and visibility in the community were key points brought up in the survey.
2: Those things don't go unnoticed by our citizens. The more visibility we have, and the more we engage with the community, certainly helps to build the trust and also provide, give a sense of safety, which increases that perception of safety in the community.
1: For more on the survey results, visit MyLethbridgeNow.com. You'll soon be able to eat a popular Southern Alberta treat again. Johnson Fresh Farms is a five-generation family farm near Barnwell, about 7 kilometers west of Tabor on Highway 3. Joe Johnson, one of the owners of the family farm, says this year's crop of corn will be ready to eat this week as roadside market stands will start selling the sweet summer staple. My Lethbridge Now, Stan Ashby, has more.
3: The Johnson family has been growing Tabor sweet corn for over 80 years. Each of the farm's locations is authentic and certified and is marketed under Johnson Fresh Farms, Velgerson Farms, Tanner Farms, Tabor Corn Company, and Johnson Genuine Tabor Corn. Johnson says the corn crop wasn't as late as the family thought it would be this year.
4: The crop, it had some challenges in at the end of April, May, and even June, but this, you know, last 3 weeks of heat has really helped it out. Corn loves hot weather and it loves the sun.
3: Johnson adds there should be a steady supply of corn all the way to October. The farm also grows and sells baby potatoes and pumpkins. For Vista Radio, I'm Stan Ashby.
1: And the Lethbridge Wellness Shelter is asking for bottled water donations to help those who use their facilities stay safe during the extreme summer heat. The Blood Tribe Department of Health says access to safe drinking water can be difficult, making community support critical. Donations can be dropped off anytime at the shelter on 2nd Avenue North, as well as at the Interfaith and Lethbridge Food Banks and Streets Alive. Get more local news right to your inbox. All the details are at MyLethbridgeNow.com. In sports on the diamond yesterday, the Lethbridge Bulls lost 5-2 and fell 8-5 to Okotoks in a doubleheader. The Bulls host the Energy City Cactus Rats tonight. Game time at Spit Stadium is 7:10. And in the majors, the Blue Jays finished their series against Washington with a 5-2 win. Toronto starts a weekend set against St. Louis tomorrow.
0: Lethbridge weather.
1: Mostly sunny for your Thursday with some smoky conditions and a high of 32. Tonight, low at 13. Tomorrow, sunshine with a high reaching 33. Saturday, sunny with a high of 38. Then on Sunday, we get a bit of a break from the high heat. Sunshine with a high of 25.
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0: Owen Riegling, Love, Hate, Love, 808-981 The Ranch, Thursday, July 30th. I'm Ryan Menny. It's country night tonight at Spit Stadium with the Lethbridge Bulls. Two of your favorite things, country music and the Lethbridge Bulls baseball. You combine those two. It's the best night of the season and only six home games remaining for the regular season, although we just found out yesterday, late in the day, they clinched a playoff spot. Congratulations, Lethbridge Bulls. I'm going to see if I can do my special whistle here. Yeah, it's my hand whistle. That I only bring that up for special occasions. The Bulls making it to the playoffs, but only a few games left of the regular season. And in fact, it's just all this weekend. The long weekend is starting now. They're starting with country night tonight and then another game tomorrow. Games throughout the weekend, holiday Monday, Heritage Day, and their final regular season game on Wednesday. Pick a night other than Tuesday, and they've got games at Spit Stadium. And then before you know it, baseball season and summer is over. Are you ready for it? I'm not ready for it.
1: Are you crying?
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1: Are you crying? Are you crying? There's no crying in baseball!
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How about we got floats? Not talking about like a root beer float. 98.1 The Ranch, Braden King. We got beer at 8:25. I'm Ryan Menny. Floats for the parade? Whoop Up Days parade is in just a couple of weeks. Tuesday, August 18th. Whoop Up Days organizers want to know everybody who's going to put a float into the parade on Tuesday the 18th. I posted a picture of what I'm envisioning we could do with the ranch vehicle, my cowboy hat. You could fit a small child in there, not in the hat, like you'd tip it upside down and the child could use it as a chair. Too much. And the chaps, too much. The tassels, too much. I don't know. You be the judge. Check out that photo I've got on our social media feed. But more importantly, I've got the link to Whoop Up Days. Click on their page and that'll bring you to the Jot form of how to enter your float idea into the parade. Tuesday, August 18th. I have an idea for the Lethbridge Bulls, who we just found out yesterday. They've made it to the playoffs. That's very exciting. They have 6 home games left, including tonight, Country Night. How does it get better than that? Baseball and Country Night at Spitz Stadium. But to the Lethbridge Bulls, if anybody with the team is listening, I know you guys just got the new jerseys that have, you're showcasing the history of Spitz Stadium, where you play, what used to be known as Henderson Stadium, and it's right by Henderson Lake. And so you've made new jerseys and hats while they last of the Henderson Bull Sharks. I love it. I love the logo. I'm going to grab one of those before the season is done as well. But hey, Lethbridge Bull Sharks in the parade.

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1: Good morning. I'm Justin Goulet. Public confidence in the Lethbridge Police Service is at its highest level in recent years. That's from the 2026 LPS Community Survey, which recorded overall satisfaction at 85%. Lethbridge Mayor Blaine Higgins says he's received positive feedback about improved safety in the downtown core.
2: It's night and day. Talking to some individuals that have connected with me, business owners, and were struggling here a few years back, and have just said it's been a night and day change. And I ask them why. He says people are happy to go downtown. They feel safe to be downtown.
1: For more on the survey results, visit MyLethbridgeNow.com. The federal government has announced a $510 million investment into water and wastewater infrastructure in Alberta tied to housing growth. Funding's coming from the Canada Housing Infrastructure Fund over the next 8 years, with Alberta contributing at least one-third of eligible project costs. Prime Minister Mark Carney says this is an example of two governments being on the same page of wanting to address needs and take action.
3: We're focused on building affordable housing and the infrastructure that helps support it, that, as today's announcement's about, that supports that affordable housing. Housing that's cheaper for people to live in, that's reliable, that's part of great communities and all the community services.
1: Alberta Premier Danielle Smith says the investment will help communities build infrastructure needed for new homes, with at least $100 million being directed toward rural and Indigenous communities. And you're being asked to not reenact the movie Free Willy with your goldfish. Alberta's Don't Let It Loose campaign is urging residents to avoid releasing aquarium pets like goldfish or other non-native species into lakes, rivers, and streams. Officials say goldfish and other invasive fish can harm ecosystems by outcompeting native species, damaging aquatic vegetation, and reducing water quality. Residents who spot non-native fish are asked to report sightings to the Aquatic Invasive Species Hotline. The province adds that moving live fish between water bodies is illegal and can result in penalties of up to $100,000 a year in prison or both. Get more local news right to your inbox. All the details are at MyLethbridgeNow.com. In sports,

0: In the WCBL yesterday, the Lethbridge Bulls lost 5-2 and fell 8-5 to Okotoks in a doubleheader. Lethbridge hosts the Energy City Cactus Rats tonight at Spit Stadium. Game time is 7:10. And in the majors, the Blue Jays finished their series against the Nationals with a 5-2 win. Toronto starts a weekend stretch against St. Louis tomorrow.
1: Lethbridge weather.
0: Mostly sunny for your Thursday with some smoky conditions and a high of 32. Tonight, low at 13. Tomorrow, sunshine with a high reaching 33. Saturday, sunny with a high of 38. Then on Sunday, we get a bit of a break from the high heat. Sunshine with a high of 25.
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Now, he won the Rants. Did he even get to play that song? Was that one of the three that he did get to play in Edmonton on stage before he was yanked off stage by security because of lightning hitting close to the venue and then the rain and wind storm that forced tens of thousands of people at the Jelly Roll concert to go underneath the stands in Edmonton and try and escape the storm, which they didn't really escape because it's open-ended underneath the seats and that's the wind and stuff. And everybody started hearing this music. And the witches on bicycles started flying through the air and people's ponchos were getting sucked up into the sky. Oh, man, was that scary. The good news is Jelly Roll fans and people who got to see Post Malone. Actually, Jelly Roll got to do his whole set. It was Post Malone who had three songs and then had to leave the stage. They're getting their money back. That's good news. Also good news, our friends that we play on the ranch here, the Wilkinsons, today just announced as 2026 Canadian Country Music Hall of Fame inductees for this year. Jason McCoy, our friend from the Roadhammers, sent a like and a congrats on the Instagram post of that. And this entertainer said, and I quote, "Ah, so awesome. Congrats in advance to the Wilkinsons Hall of Famers, to Neil Towns on the ranch."

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0: 98.1 The Ranch, made and played in Canada. Featured artists this hour, made and played in Canada.ca. Go to that site and meet new artists like that that maybe you've never come across before. Or if you're an entertainer, we'd love to share your music across Canada through made and played in Canada.ca. Katie St. Germain, Salt in the Wound, 848. I'm Ryan Menney. The 90s. What do you remember about the 90s? I was mentioning this earlier today. I remember graduating from LCI 35 years ago this summer. We've been through that. I was picking my daughter up, who was going to summer school at LCI. In fact, she has her finals to write next week for the summer school program that she took, and some other folks that we knew that were there at LCI. And I took a picture of myself in front of the sign 35 years later. I haven't changed a bit, except for the weight and the gray hair and, the other things and three kids and all the other stuff later. Haven't changed a bit. Do you remember the 90s? I remember walking out of the school, getting excited about starting the radio program at Lethbridge College and using the dot matrix printer that we had at home to print out my resume and drop it off at Blockbuster Video that was opening up on the north side. And I got the job, and I would go there evenings and weekends when I wasn't taking the radio program at the college. Well, New West Theater wants you to remember the 90s or live them vicariously through the music that they've got for you. 90s and early 2000s songs and laughs, because it's New West Theater at the Yates starting a week from tonight. Pop online to our Facebook page, find the Millennium poster that I put up a couple of days ago, and tell me your favorite music from the 90s. Tomorrow, I'll be drawing at random from the folks who passed along their thoughts and their wishes of wanting to go to opening night a week from tonight at the Yates. The show is called Millennium, and it's going to be a great time, as always, with New West Theater.
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1: Good morning. I'm Justin Goulet. The results are in, and they're very positive. The 2026 Lethbridge Police Service Community Survey found that public confidence in the LPS is at its highest level in recent years, with overall satisfaction at 85%. LPS Chief Shaheen Medizadeh says positive engagement and visibility in the community were key points brought up in the survey.
2: Those things don't go unnoticed by our citizens. The more visibility we have, and the more we engage with the community, certainly helps to build the trust and also provide, give that sense of safety, which increases that perception of safety in the community.
1: For more on the survey results, visit MyLethbridgeNow.com. You'll soon be able to eat a popular Southern Alberta treat again. Johnson Fresh Farms is a five-generation family farm near Barnwell, about 7 kilometers west of Tabor on Highway 3. Joe Johnson, one of the owners of the family farm, says this year's crop of corn will be ready to eat this week as roadside market stands will start selling the sweet summer staple. My Lethbridge Now, Stan Ashby, has more.
3: The Johnson family has been growing Tabor sweet corn for over 80 years. Each of the farm's locations is authentic and certified and is marketed under Johnson Fresh Farms, Velgerson Farms, Tanner Farms, Tabor Corn Company, and Johnson Genuine Tabor Corn. Johnson says the corn crop wasn't as late as the family thought it would be this year.
4: The crop, it had some challenges in at the end of April, May, and even June, but this, you know, last 3 weeks of heat has really helped it out. Corn loves hot weather and it loves the sun.
3: Johnson adds there should be a steady supply of corn all the way to October. The farm also grows and sells baby potatoes and pumpkins. For Vista Radio, I'm Stan Ashby.
1: And the Lethbridge Wellness Shelter is asking for bottled water donations to help those who use their facilities stay safe during the extreme summer heat. The Blood Tribe Department of Health says access to safe drinking water can be difficult, making community support critical. Donations can be dropped off anytime at the shelter on 2nd Avenue North, as well as at the Interfaith and Lethbridge Food Banks and Streets Alive. Get more local news right to your inbox. All the details are at MyLethbridgeNow.com. In sports on the diamond yesterday, the Lethbridge Bulls lost 5-2 and fell 8-5 to Okotoks in a doubleheader. The Bulls host the Energy City Cactus Rats tonight. Game time at Spitz Stadium is 7:10. And in the majors, the Blue Jays finished their series against Washington with a 5-2 win. Toronto starts a weekend set against St. Louis tomorrow.
0: Lethbridge weather.
1: Mostly sunny for your Thursday with some smoky conditions and a high of 32. Tonight, low at 13. Tomorrow, sunshine with a high reaching 33. Saturday, sunny with a high of 38. Then on Sunday, we get a bit of a break from the high heat. Sunshine with a high of 25.
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0: Mac Brown Band, same boat, 916. I'm Ryan Menny. Are we all in the same boat? We our friends and co-workers are off to the Big Valley Jamboree that starts today in Camrose, and we're back here at the ranch. we're in the same boat. Well, there's a reason for that, I'm sure. Whatever that happens to be, me, I gotta work. Just like Dan, who played the ranch cash cow yesterday, has never been able to go to Big Valley Jamboree because of his work as an on-call tow truck driver out of Picture Butte. But winning $717 cash yesterday with the ranch cash cow, Dan, that makes it easier to swallow not going to Big Valley Jamboree, doesn't it?
1: Yes, it does.
0: Any staycation plans that you haven't gotten to yet this summer that you're hoping to do and that you could put that money towards?
1: Honestly, I'm probably just going to put it towards my wedding in October.
0: Hey, that is fantastic. Congratulations in advance. Have a fantastic week, a great long weekend, and congrats in October.
1: Awesome. Thank you. You as well.
2: Ranch Mornings with Ryan Menny.
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4: These highly intelligent, inquisitive birds are extremely social, lovable, and are known for their playful antics. Affectionate, brilliantly colored miniature parrots, conures make popular pets for bird enthusiasts who have a lot of time to dedicate to them. They can become very lonely if they're on their own and don't receive an enormous amount of attention. Having a companion bird for your bird is really beneficial for the bird and their humans. Often birds are more quiet with a buddy and are not calling out for their mate or their friend constantly, as lonely ones will. Though their voices aren't as clear as some of the larger parrots, conures are capable of making words and phrases with some training. They also make a number of sounds. And like most parrots, males and females can't be definitively distinguished or determined without a blood test. Or one can just wait to see if they lay an egg, which can take several years for some female parrot species. Known for their fast flight, conures can reach speeds up to 50 kilometers an hour in the wild, which is in parts of Mexico, the Caribbean, and Central and South America. There are around 45 different types of conures, and they all have a white ring around their eyes.
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Sully Burrows, Put It On Me, 98.1 The Ranch, 927. Good Thursday morning, July 30th. I'm Ryan Menny. We are just a few weeks away from Whoop Up Days, and especially and particularly the parade, Tuesday, August 18th. Folks at Whoop Up Days want to add you to the fun by having you enter a float. If you've been thinking about that, I've got the link to their page and then track the post down of the jot form. They need you to click to give all the particulars to make sure that you're part of the float lineup. The photo of our potential float is on our social media feed. I'm wearing not a 10-gallon hat. It's probably about an 80-gallon hat. And tassels and chaps and all the things that could be what we might do in the parade. Too much? You be the judge, and then click on the link to the Whoop Up Days page if you'd like to participate. I got a great idea for the Lethbridge Bulls, who a couple of nights ago unveiled their temporary fun logo that recognizes the history of the Bulls having played at, they play at Spitz Stadium, and it's country night tonight. Wear your 80-gallon hat if you got one. I'll bring mine. But they used to play in that venue known as Henderson Stadium because it's right across from Henderson Lake and Henderson Park. So they came up with jerseys that are

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4: Lethbridge weather.
5: Oh, it's going to be one of those weeks. The heat warning is over. That's the good news. The news is that that only means the overnight low is tolerable. It was 9 degrees this morning. It's already up to 15. It's getting up to 32. The smoke is still with us. Not as bad as it has been, but that's not going away. And even though the heat warning's gone, doesn't mean it's not hot during the day. It is 33 tomorrow for the final day of July. First day of August, prepare for this Saturday, 38 degrees. That doesn't factor in if the level of humidity makes it feel even hotter. 38. We're pushing 40 on Saturday. Cooler temperatures if you want to go to the Bulls game on Sunday afternoon at 2, 25 degrees. Holiday Monday, 21.
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0: 98.1 The Ranch, 941. Happy Thursday. I'm Ryan Menny. July 30th. It's a week from tonight. New West Theater bringing the laughs and bringing the tunes with their new show, Millennium. Do you remember the Millennium Bug? 1999, New Year's into 2000. We're all losing our minds because computers were made to only have two-digit years. No one who made computers thought that we'd ever make it to 2000. or someone who just came up with that concept never went, hey, wait a minute. In 30 years or so, when we got to switch over with it, nobody will be using computers by then. We'll all have implants in our brains and be able to, whatever. No, so Millennium 2000, New Year's 99, I was there and we were all expecting the world to end because computers couldn't switch over from 99 to 00 without losing their minds. Well, it actually didn't turn into such a big thing. What was big, the music from the 90s, the music from the early 2000s, that's what New West Theater is bringing to you a week from tonight, opening night, August 6th at the Yates Air Conditioned Comfort, the laughs and the great music. Your last call to tell me your favorite songs from the 90s or artist on the Facebook post that I've got on the Ranch Facebook page. I'll select from the folks who commented. We've got several pairs of tickets for opening night next Thursday, August 6th at the Yates with the fun gang from New West Theater.
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4: 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It runs Monday to Thursday, 8:30 a.m. to 3:30 p.m., and Friday, 8:30 a.m. to 12:30 p.m. The Pincher Creek Pro Rodeo, known as the Small Town Big Rodeo, is coming up Thursday, August 13th to Sunday, August 16th. 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
6: Lethbridge weather.
7: Mostly sunny for your Thursday with some smoky conditions and a high of 32. Tonight, low at 13. Tomorrow, sunshine with a high reaching 33. Saturday, sunny with a high of 38. Then on Sunday, we get a bit of a break from the high heat. Sunshine with a high of 25.
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10: Lethbridge weather.
11: Mostly sunny for your Thursday with some smoky conditions and a high of 32. Tonight, low at 13. Tomorrow, sunshine with a high reaching 33. Saturday, sunny with a high of 38. Then on Sunday, we get a bit of a break from the high heat. Sunshine with a high of 25.
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1: I'm Justin Goulet. The results are in, and they're very positive. The 2026 Lethbridge Police Service Community Survey found that public confidence in the LPS is at its highest level in recent years, with overall satisfaction at 85%. LPS Chief Shaheen Medizadeh says positive engagement and visibility in the community were key points brought up in the survey.
2: Those things don't go unnoticed by our citizens. The more visibility we have, and the more we engage with the community, certainly helps to build the trust and also give a sense of safety, which increases that perception of safety in the community.
1: For more on the survey results, visit MyLethbridgeNow.com. You'll soon be able to eat a popular Southern Alberta treat again. Johnson Fresh Farms is a five-generation family farm near Barnwell, about 7 kilometers west of Tabor on Highway 3. Joe Johnson, one of the owners of the family farm, says this year's crop of corn will be ready to eat this week as roadside market stands will start selling the sweet summer staple. My Lethbridge Now, Stan Ashby, has more.
3: The Johnson family has been growing Tabor sweet corn for over 80 years. Each of the farm's locations is authentic and certified and is marketed under Johnson Fresh Farms, Velgerson Farms, Tanner Farms, Tabor Corn Company, and Johnson Genuine Tabor Corn. Johnson says the corn crop wasn't as late as the family thought it would be this year.
4: The crop, it had some challenges at the end of April, May, and even June, but this, last 3 weeks of heat has really helped it out. Corn loves hot weather and it loves the sun.
3: Johnson adds there should be a steady supply of corn all the way to October. The farm also grows and sells baby potatoes and pumpkins. For Vista Radio, I'm Stan Ashby.
1: And the Lethbridge Wellness Shelter is asking for bottled water donations to help those who use their facilities stay safe during the extreme summer heat. The Blood Tribe Department of Health says access to safe drinking water can be difficult, making community support critical. Donations can be dropped off anytime at the shelter on 2nd Avenue North, as well as at the Interfaith and Lethbridge Food Banks and Streets Alive. Get more local news right to your inbox. All the details are at MyLethbridgeNow.com. In sports on the diamond yesterday, the Lethbridge Bulls lost 5-2 and fell 8-5 to Okotoks in a doubleheader. The Bulls host the Energy City Cactus Rats tonight. Game time at Spitz Stadium is 7:10. And in the majors, the Blue Jays finished their series against Washington with a 5-2 win. Toronto starts a weekend set against St. Louis tomorrow.
0: Lethbridge weather.
1: Mostly sunny for your Thursday with some smoky conditions and a high of 32. Tonight, low at 13. Tomorrow, sunshine with a high reaching 33. Saturday, sunny with a high of 38. Then on Sunday, we get a bit of a break from the high heat. Sunshine with a high of 25.
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5: The 2026 Battle of the Foothills is wrapped in at the end of the day. Chad Fike would win his second WPCA title, becoming the 2026 Battle of the Foothills champion. Now, according to Fike, he didn't expect the race to go as it did, as he was up against some really fierce competitors, including Jason Glass, Luke Tournier, and Chance Benzmiller.
6: I don't know if it's really set in. I guess the horses worked unbelievable. I honestly didn't expect the race to play out like it did, but they worked perfectly, and we were able to jump to the front end. Those are two tough guys to turn, Jason and Chance. So we were just happy to get the front end, and that's what we needed.
5: Fike, along with the other 35 drivers on the WPCA Tour, will now head to Strathmore for the Strathmore Stampede, which starts on Friday and runs till Monday. This is the WPCA Race Report presented by VisitLethbridge.com.
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3: Lethbridge weather.
4: Mostly sunny for your Thursday with some smoky conditions and a high of 32. Tonight, low at 13. Tomorrow, sunshine with a high reaching 33. Saturday, sunny with a high of 38. Then on Sunday, we get a bit of a break from the high heat. Sunshine with a high of 25.
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4: These highly intelligent, inquisitive birds are extremely social, lovable, and are known for their playful antics. Affectionate, brilliantly colored miniature parrots, conures make popular pets for bird enthusiasts who have a lot of time to dedicate to them. They can become very lonely if they're on their own and don't receive an enormous amount of attention. Having a companion bird for your bird is really beneficial for the bird and their humans. Often birds are more quiet with a buddy and are not calling out for their mate or their friend constantly, as lonely ones will. Though their voices aren't as clear as some of the larger parrots, conures are capable of making words and phrases with some training. They also make a number of sounds. And like most parrots, males and females can't be definitively distinguished or determined without a blood test. Or one can just wait to see if they lay an egg, which can take several years for some female parrot species. Known for their fast flight, conures can reach speeds up to 50 kilometers an hour in the wild, which is in parts of Mexico, the Caribbean, and Central and South America. There are around 45 different types of conures, and they all have a white ring around their eyes.
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1: Lethbridge weather.
2: Mostly sunny for your Thursday with some smoky conditions and a high of 32. Tonight, low at 13. Tomorrow, sunshine with a high reaching 33. Saturday, sunny with a high of 38. Then on Sunday, we get a bit of a break from the high heat. Sunshine with a high of 25.
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7: Lethbridge weather.
8: Sunshine and local smoke this afternoon. 32 degrees downtown. Later on tonight, a low of 13. For tomorrow, sunshine and a high of 33. And then on Saturday, okay, this will take a moment. Sunshine and a high of 38. Oh, I just broke my deodorant.
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house with some huge headliners showing up. Old Dominion, Riley Green, oh, and a fellow you might know. His name is Keith Urban. There'll also be Chase Rice, Sasha, Cameron Whitcomb, and so much more incredible talent just starting their careers. So right now we're thinking of our ranch winner, Darlene, who scored camping, passes, and $500 cash to make the best Big Valley Jamboree memory ever. 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If you're thinking of showing up there last minute because you love music and you love music festivals, just go online for more details at BigValleyJamboree.com. 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
1: I'm Cass Patterson. According to alert officials, one of the largest weapon seizures in the organization has been made in Lethbridge following a drug trafficking investigation. Police seized 24 firearms, nearly 200 knives and edged weapons, drugs and cash from a North Lethbridge home. Following the seizure, two people were arrested and faced charges. Investigators say that many of the weapons may have been traded for drugs. Lethbridge's mayor says the city will be sending letters in hopes of getting part of new federal funding for water and wastewater infrastructure. According to Blaine Higgin, the newly announced federal funding could help support planned upgrades to the city's wastewater treatment facility tied to future housing growth. He says that Lethbridge has already sent funding requests and hopes the city will qualify for support. WestJet is warning of potential flight disruptions after the flight attendants union issued a 72-hour strike notice. The airline issued a 72-hour lockout notice today in response. WestJet and QP8125 say that they will continue to bargain in hopes of reaching a deal before August 2nd. The airline says that guests traveling between today and August 4th can make a one-time change or cancel their flight at no extra cost. Local news director Box more details at mylethbridgenow.com.
0: Lethbridge weather.
1: Mainly sunny and 32 today. Tonight, clear and 13. Tomorrow, sunny and 33. Tomorrow night, clear and 13. On Saturday, sunny and 38.
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cold as you? Oh, it sounds like an ode to a fresh IPA or a margarita right out of the blender. Let's just say this girl is a little parched. She's got bevies on the brain. It's Luke Combs, Cold as You, here on the Ride Home with April on 98.1 The Ranch. I can't believe coming up in less than a month, we'll be back at Whoop Up Days, living our best life, eating elephant ears and enjoying live music, going on all those midway rides, checking out the pro rodeo. It all kicks off August 18th until the 22nd. So, of course, it's not officially Whoop Up Days without the parade. So that'll kick off on the Tuesday, which is the 18th, 9 to 11 a.m. Look for our vehicle downtown. 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By the way, you can get your wristbands already for the rides at any Gas King location. So I want to know, what are you most looking forward to this year at Whoop Up Days? Is it the princess pageant, the powwow, the beer gardens, the fireworks? I need to hear from you. So reach out through our text line at 403-327-0981. It's Owen Rageling with Love, Hate, Love on the Ranch.

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right there is Big Valley Jamboree vibes. This guy will be taking the stage any minute now, today, tomorrow, or the next day. It's Riley Green here on 98.1 The Ranch. Don't forget, coming up this weekend, another chance for you to treat yourself to fresh fruits and veggies and baked goods from Bootsma Bakery and all of our favorite cheeses and dairy from Crystal Springs Dairy Company, and then local vendors and all of the beautiful things they create. I love having my brunch or my breakfast at the farmer's market. And we hope to see you there for the indoor Saturday one. It happens at Excite Lethbridge, which is the Lethbridge Trade and Convention Center. A nice little bonus that we love too is the Ranch Buskers stage. So every Saturday, somebody different, a local talent, takes the stage and performs. And man, it's a great way for the community to get to know you and get familiar with the amazing talent we have here in Southern Alberta. So I'm happy to see that Maria Pickering will once again be on the stage during the farmer's market. So make sure you stop by, cheer her on, support her. She has got an amazing voice, and I can't wait to see her again. Right now it's George Strait on 98.1 The Ranch.

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1: Lethbridge weather.
2: As we recover from the extreme heat and what I felt was like a mini heat wave because I'm soft, it's nice that we're just dealing with sunshine, still a bit of that local smoke hovering. 32 degrees right now. Later tonight, a low of 13. For tomorrow, sunshine and a high of 33. And then you're going to want to move into the basement. On Saturday, sunshine and a high of 38.
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0: Welcome to Made and Played in Canada, where we invite Canadian talent into the studio to share what they've been up to and what they're working on. It's a pleasure to have Cousin Harley here with us today. So welcome, gentlemen.
1: Thank you very much. Thanks for having us.
0: I didn't know that you could take a stand-up bass and basically treat it like a transformer. Fold that thing up, pack it around. You said that they're now obsolete. Like, you can't get the transformer stand-up bass anymore.
2: There's like different companies that maybe do it, but the Chadwick folding bass, he stopped making them.
0: Tell us about Cousin Harley, how you guys came together. Tell us about your journey as a trio so far.
1: Cousin Harley started about, believe it or not, 30 years ago.
0: What? Yep. But you're just babies.
1: Oh, yeah. Thank you. You're very kind. It started out as a solo project that I did when I moved to Victoria from Toronto. And first record is all me playing all the instruments. And then we formed as a band with various rhythm sections. And, you know, it's been going for 30 some odd years now. And Jesse's been with me. Jesse, our drummer, has been with the band for, what, 20 years now? 23 years. Jer is on his sixth year with the band. And I'm just too stubborn to stop.
0: Oh, I love that. I love it. Keep going, because it has been like the best part of my work day so far.
1: It's early.
0: Are you all originally from the Toronto area, or did you meet in Victoria and all around?
1: No, I'm the only non-BCer.
0: Okay.
1: But I've been out west since 94, so I'm official.

0: Jesse's from Vancouver Island, and Jeremy is one of the few people that was actually born in Vancouver.
1: Yeah. Oh, me too. I'm a Coquitlam girl. Yeah. So back to you guys. Tell us a little bit about your sound, where we can find you playing, where we can be exposed to your tunes.
0: Oh, all of our material, is, except for a few special edition releases, are, you know, it's available on all your streaming sites and all that stuff, you know. You will usually see us. We don't really play clubs anymore because we've been doing this for so long. Usually festivals, theaters, mostly Western Canada. We go to Europe every once in a while. We used to do it every year. I do Cousin Harley shows out in the eastern part of Canada as well. And yeah, you know, you just got to keep your eyes open. We are kind of known as being the Snuffleupagus of hillbilly bands.
1: That's a great description.
0: Quite often people will travel extensive distances to see us. Last time we played in Vancouver, we had a bunch of guys from that flew in from Texas to see us, and there was a guy from England that flew in. Because we don't, you know, we're busy men. We all play in multiple bands. We're all educators as well. We all teach music as well. So
2: I don't. I just go fishing.
1: You go fishing.
0: And
1: yeah.
0: Jesse fishes.
2: I'm semi-retired.
0: Yes, it's amazing how a drummer can be semi-retired.
1: Funny how that is. I get it. This is my first time hearing you guys, and wow. Where is your absolute favorite place in Canada
0: to play? Well, you know, I'm a hometown boy. I'm a Vancouver boy. This is the very quiet version of Cousin Harley. Cousin Harley has a very strong punk rock vibe to it as well. If we're in a larger space and we get to crank everything up, it gets pretty rowdy. The Rickshaw Theater is my place of choice. Jesse, do you have a place of choice?
3: Yes, Yukon Arts Center.
0: Oh,
1: I've been
0: very
1: there.
0: Nice.
3: Whitehorse.
0: Yeah.
3: And I'm going to go Alberta here. Yeah. North and South Country Fairs.
0: Yes, absolutely.
3: Never, ever have a bad time playing at those two festivals.
1: Oh, so great. Those are both stellar choices.
0: Yeah. Jer?
1: Jer, you got
2: like
1: a bend.
2: The Geomatic app.
0: Wait a second.
1: Look at you. Well,
0: nice. Way to put the plug in.
1: Tell us about some projects you have on the go as a unit here with Cousin Harley. And you were mentioning, I know you guys mentor and do other things, but we'd love to hear more.
0: We released two records in the last 2 years. So we had a tribute to Ray Kondo, who was a fantastic singer from Vancouver, possibly one of the best front men I've ever seen in my life. He was a dear friend of mine. He passed away just over 20 years ago. So we did a commemorative for him at his 20th anniversary of his passing. And then we did a record for Corey Weeds, which is Cellar Jazz. We did a big band record with full horns and an organ player. That was quite fun. So that's what we've done the last couple of years. We've probably got a half a record in the can of terribly fast instrumental music, which we might get to this year and probably release it next year.
1: Oh.
0: Jesse, fishing.
3: Yeah, a lot of fishing. Hunting and fishing. No, I mean, I have a lot of just sort of like freelance and sideman work, and I actually just did like this really, it's the things you do as a musician, just the are your sort of job stuff. Where we just did a bunch of like background music for these 5-minute Lululemon videos featuring the race car driver Lewis Hamilton.
1: What?
3: And we were like playing this like sort of atmospheric improvised music in the background of these videos, and it was like a really weird kind of project. And but it was super fun, so that was kind of cool. And then this band has been my main thing for like the last, like Paul said, like 23 years. So
1: I love that. And by the way, please tell me they made you wear Lululemon for further inspiration.
3: That was one of my conditions. I was like, no yoga pants. And thanks. But no.
1: No sports bras, nothing like that.
3: Yeah, exactly.
1: I've heard so much about you guys. Let's just go ahead and jump into a song.
0: Hi there. This is Paul Pigott, Jeremy Holmes, and Jesse Cahill from Cousin Harley right here on The Ranch 98.1. We're going to play a little tune by the good brother of Mr. Bob Wills, Mr. Billy Jack Wills, called I'm Feeling Bad. 1, 2, 3.

0: It's a good day to have some guests in the studio here on Made and Played in Canada. You're listening to Cousin Harley, and I have the biggest smile on my face. And how are my grooves, you guys? I mean, you can't help but dance and groove when you guys are jamming.
1: It's part of the music.
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3: These highly intelligent, inquisitive birds are extremely social, lovable, and are known for their playful antics. Affectionate, brilliantly colored miniature parrots, conures make popular pets for bird enthusiasts who have a lot of time to dedicate to them. They can become very lonely if they're on their own and don't receive an enormous amount of attention. Having a companion bird for your bird is really beneficial for the bird and their humans. Often birds are more quiet with a buddy and are not calling out for their mate or their friend constantly, as lonely ones will. Though their voices aren't as clear as some of the larger parrots, conures are capable of making words and phrases with some training. They also make a number of sounds. And like most parrots, males and females can't be definitively distinguished or determined without a blood test. Or one can just wait to see if they lay an egg, which can take several years for some female parrot species. Known for their fast flight, conures can reach speeds up to 50 kilometers an hour in the wild, which is in parts of Mexico, the Caribbean, and Central and South America. There are around 45 different types of conures, and they all have a white ring around their eyes.
2: Learn more on the Petland Lethbridge Facebook page. 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
1: I'm Cass Patterson. According to alert officials, one of the largest weapon seizures in the organization has been made in Lethbridge following a drug trafficking investigation. Police seized 24 firearms, nearly 200 knives and edged weapons, drugs, and cash from a North Lethbridge home. Following the seizure, two people were arrested and faced charges. Investigators say that many of the weapons may have been traded for drugs. Lethbridge's mayor says the city will be sending letters in hopes of getting part of new federal funding for water and wastewater infrastructure. According to Blaine Higgin, the newly announced federal funding could help support planned upgrades to the city's wastewater treatment facility tied to future housing growth. He says that Lethbridge has already sent funding requests and hopes the city will qualify for support. WestJet is warning of potential flight disruptions after the flight attendants union issued a 72-hour strike notice. The airline issued a 72-hour lockout notice today in response. WestJet and QP8125 say that they will continue to bargain in hopes of reaching a deal before August 2nd. The airline says that guests traveling between today and August 4th can make a one-time change or cancel their flight at no extra cost. Local news director Aaron Box, more details at mylethbridgenow.com.
0: Lethbridge weather.
1: Mainly sunny and 32 today. Tonight, clear and 13. Tomorrow, sunny and 33. Tomorrow night, clear and 13. On Saturday, sunny and 38.
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0: So what are your plans for, I don't know, this evening, like coming up real quick, like between 5 and 7-ish? Because one of the things that we love about living here in Lethbridge is every summer we get treated to a beautiful tradition. It's the Allied Art Council's Upside Downtown Concert and Art Series, and that's an every Thursday night thing outside CASA in Rotary Square between 5 and 7. 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Oh, and bevies available as you sit there and groove and meet with friends and family. And it's just such a great vibe. And tonight, the artists taking the stage include Joss Realm, Paul Kipe, and Texas Flood. So if you want to come and be a part of the music experience and see the level of talent that we're spoiled with here in Southern Alberta, I need you to see you there tonight. I'll be sitting preferably in the shade, maybe with my puppy dog in a backpack on my back, but can't wait for tonight's Upside Downtown experience. Let's continue here on the ride home with Morgan Wallen. It's Love Somebody on 98.1 The Ranch.
1: Rumors going all over town. Can't keep my name out the mouth these days. Yeah, they say.

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0: Thanks for listening to The Ride Home with April here on 98.1 The Ranch. So this is like the coolest surprise you could ever get on a Thursday afternoon. I have one of the artists who will be performing at the Allied Art Council's Upside Downtown Music and Art Experience tonight. In less than an hour, between 5 and 7, it's a summer thing. We get so spoiled and we love supporting local talent. The concerts are free. They have a totally wicked setup outside CASA in Rotary Square with like place to get bevvies. There's food trucks. There's art. And it usually fills up and is like the grooviest place in the city. So, Joss, welcome to the ranch.
1: Thank you so much for having me.
0: Thank you for making time for us. We need a chance to get to know you better. So,
1: absolutely.
0: Okay, can you kind of fill in our listeners a little bit about your musical journey and your vibe and what we can expect tonight?
1: Yeah, absolutely. I've been playing professionally for about 6 years now, which has been really, really lovely. And I play kind of like bluesy music.
0: Oh, I like
1: the women in soul, you know? I pull a lot from Etta James and Janis Joplin. And when I'm singing softly, like Tracy Chapman and stuff like that.
0: Oh, stop it. My heart is bursting right now. I cannot wait. I'm going to be in the front row like a total keener.
1: I love to just like have fun. So that's my MO. That's my goal. So you should come out and see it.
0: Oh, I will be there. I am working ahead so I can get there and like enjoy. It's like one of my favorite things of summer. The environment's great. And I love seeing the artistic community come together and support one another because I know
1: so
0: how tight-knit it is.
1: It's so, so special.
0: So can you tell us projects you have going on, where people can find your music, where they can find you performing outside of the Upside Downtown?
1: Absolutely. So tomorrow, the 31st, I'm headed to Edmonton to play at the Aviary. I said that so strangely. The Aviary.
0: Yeah.
1: To open for Ryan Lindsay on his tour, which is really, really special.
0: Oh,
1: and then I'm headed to Canmore Folk Festival, which I'm super stoked about.
0: I'm excited already. I wish I could go on a road trip with you. Work, responsibilities, radio. Come on now.
1: Aside from that, like if you like my music, if you like what you hear, you can find me online, social media, jossrayom.com. I try to keep up as much as possible, but being on the road quite a bit, you know, I'm out there living life.
0: It's such a glamorous life. That's what we'll tell people anyway.
1: Exactly.
0: Okay, so we can find you online. Mm-hmm. Albums too, like in the usual sources.
1: So I have 3 singles out and I'm currently working on releasing my very first album /EP, which should be coming out September 18th, called Smoke Break.
0: Nice.
1: So I hope that you like it. And if you don't, I don't care.
0: Yeah. You're just living your truth.
1: Yeah.
0: So, and obviously, I mean, who wouldn't love it? You've already told me like your influences, your song. I'm like, you already have great taste. Like,
1: thank
0: I love
1: you.
0: That. Well-schooled.
1: Thank
0: especially
1: you.
0: If you're like a blues, like bluesy gal at heart. What about, will there be like an album release party, some sort of celebration the public is invited to?
1: I am very, very hopeful. I'll be on tour at that point playing at Harvest Jazz and Blues in Fredericton, New Brunswick. So I'll be kind of kicking it off there with a bunch of my pals from the East Coast. And then hopefully coming out in the spring with some more releases and touring across Canada. So you might have another chance to see me live.
0: What else can you tell us about your art, how you kind of found your voice and who some of your biggest influences are?
1: Yeah, right now I'm listening to a lot of kind of old school music. So a lot of like the Isley Brothers and Earth, Wind & Fire.
0: Yes.
1: As well as kind of more modern music. A lot of Brittany Howard, Susan Tedeschi. Like I love that feel that it brings.
0: Yeah.
1: And it's really, really quite wonderful to live in that world. Just working on a lot of learning right now.
0: I love that. And you know what? As a person, fan of the Isley Brothers.
1: Yeah.
0: Like, how would you describe that era of music? It's like romantic, vibey, like sexy.
1: Yeah.
0: Like, how else do we describe that era? People need to be exposed to this. This is like everything Motown. I was raised on Motown.
1: Exactly.
0: Vine, Temptations, Four Tops, all of that. And even like Curtis Mayfield.
1: Curtis Mayfield, huge. Yeah. I feel like that era of music to me feels like seeing an orange neon sign through some fog.
0: Yes.
1: Like if you can imagine that visually, that's what it feels like. It just feels like this warm hug that's kind of got these like, you know, brief moments of excitability. Yeah. It's so, so fun to listen to and to vibe and digest.
0: Yes. Oh. And it makes me want to like start smoking for the first time and wear like really pointy collars.
1: Yes. Oh my God. Oh. Shoulder pads.
0: Yeah. So I already know we are in for a treat tonight. You guys, we need to get out there and support Joss. We have less than 45 minutes. Actually, let's give them a little taste of your flavor. I'm handing the floor to Joss Rayom, one of tonight's featured artists for Upside Downtown outside CASA with the Allied Arts Council.
1: Okay, this is Stay in Your Bed. It's a song I wrote last year when I was traveling a bit. And it's, you know, a song about heartbreak and sadness, but also, you know, with themes of self-righteousness.
0: Yes, please.

0: Somebody help me. I've got goosebumps and I wasn't expecting that. That was incredible.
1: Thank you so, so much.
0: Oh my goodness. Joss, mm-hmm. Rayome, you have just gained a new fan for life. I loved every part of that.
1: Thank you.
0: Oh my goodness. So you need to get yourself out of work, out of whatever is going on right now in your life. You need to race down to Rotary Square just outside CASA and experience Joss Rayome live. She is part of the performance tonight between 5 and 7 for Upside Downtown Music and Art Experience. I am going to probably talk faster than normal so I can get out the door on time because I do not want to miss your set. What time do you take the stage?
1: 5:15.
0: Okay, so don't tell my boss, but... Can you every song, can you make it like twice as long and buy me some time to get there?
1: I can certainly try.
0: I cannot wait to see more of your set. It has been a pleasure. Thank you so much.

0: Thanks for listening to 98.1 The Ranch. It's April with her buddy Matt. Just had my 26th anniversary with the best souvenir ever from a music festival, a hubby.
1: Oh, I thought you were going to say a t-shirt.
0: Oh. But he's as comfy as a worn out old t-shirt. All Kong's tattered. A good man. So it made me want to hear everybody else's story. Like, for you, where did you meet your partner? And what was your first impression like, honestly? Because when we started out, I was like, who is this guy with this swagger?
1: I was dropping off the kids at Fleetwood Bodden. I bumped into her. I'd gone through a divorce and I had long hair. It was all one length. I had that big beard going and I just looked like Grizzly Adams. I was just a mess. But I was happy.
0: Yeah.
1: Right? I was happy.
0: You were carefree.
1: I was. So I bumped into Joanna and she's like, whoa, Lavers, is that you? I'm like, yeah.
0: I've done some living. You know, I've been like, through some things.
1: I'm putting my hair behind my ears. I'm like, yeah. And she's like, are you okay? I know, because I was like rough looking. And I was like, yeah, like why? She's like, and she put her number in my phone. And she said, like, if you ever want to talk or it looks like you're going through some stuff, just give me a shout. I was like, yeah, okay. And I looked down and said, are you not married anymore? And she's like, no, I split up. And it was roughly around the same time that I had with my boy's mom. So I was like, yeah, cool, whatever. So, you know, a couple weeks goes by, I'm doing my own thing, playing hockey, you know, doing my thing, you know, with the
0: Did
1: boys.
0: Did you get a haircut in this time period?
1: No, God, no. Oh. No, I don't have time for that.
0: She was nurturing to you.
1: Sure enough, I called her. I said, hey, you know, how's it going? She's like, what took you so long? And I was like, damn.
0: I love how spicy this woman is.
1: She's like, hey, what are you doing Thursday? I said, nothing. She's like, why don't you come to the house? The game's on. And I was like, whoa, the only game she's talking about is the Flames game. So I was like, bang. I'm like, yeah. She's like, why don't you come over? Watch a hockey game. We'll have nachos. Let's chill out. I was like, cool. Thursday came. Get to the house. It's the Oilers versus the Flames. She's an Oilers fan.
0: Oh, no. That's a lot of tension.
1: I'm a Flames fan. It was just so, like, cool. Unconventional story, love story, but we had known each other previously, drifted apart for years, married other people, but just had a connection seeing each other, and just we've been together almost 10 years now. So.
0: God bless Slacker.
1: Oh, dude, she has patience.
0: Oh, yeah. I know. What about you? Where did you meet your partner, and what was your first impression? Like, honestly and truly. We can keep it between us if you want to text it in. 403-327-0981.

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12: Oh, it's a perfect day to hang out on a patio. As long as you have one of those, you know, portable fans with the built-in misters to keep you cool. It's not quite like heat warning level, but we're still in the 30s right now. Sunshine, local smoke, 32. Tonight, a low of 13. Tomorrow, we're back with sun and heat and a high of 33. And then on Saturday, up to 38 degrees.
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0: sounding awful cozy here on the ranch with Be By You. On a day like today, I need space. I don't want skin on skin. It gets sweaty. It's uncomfortable. Still hot. And even though Abe called me out on our socials saying, you know, what are you talking about heat wave? It's not a heat wave. Heat wave is like over 40. For people like me, anything in the early 30s is a heat wave. You're not going through the same change in life I am, Abe. Cut me some slack. Anyway, when it gets hot out and it's in the 30s day after day after day for like a week and a half, what are your go-to meals when you don't feel like cooking, when it's just too hot to have that ambition or to spend any extra time in the kitchen if you don't have to? At our house, froyo with fruit for breakfast, maybe some slushy drinks for snacks, bevies all day long, anything in a red Solo cup is always a win. But we do fit in some nutrition with, you know, like meats and cheeses, a charcuterie that we take out of the cooler so it doesn't all stick together. Hot dogs outside, chips, maybe with some melted cheese. We keep it pretty basic, you know, veggies and dip. On our Facebook page, Eric goes for cold beers that pair very nicely with a chicken Caesar salad. And then Leanne prefers pasta salad or actually any salad with anything off the grill. What about you? What's your go-to when it's so hot outside? We got to be prepared. We're going to be kicking off the weekend. It's 38.
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1: I'm Cass Patterson. According to alert officials, one of the largest weapon seizures in the organization has been made in Lethbridge following a drug trafficking investigation. Police seized 24 firearms, nearly 200 knives and edged weapons, drugs, and cash from a North Lethbridge home. Following the seizure, two people were arrested and faced charges. Investigators say that many of the weapons may have been traded for drugs. Lethbridge's mayor says the city will be sending letters in hopes of getting part of new federal funding for water and wastewater infrastructure. According to Blaine Higgin, the newly announced federal funding could help support planned upgrades to the city's wastewater treatment facility tied to future housing growth. He says that Lethbridge has already sent funding requests and hopes the city will qualify for support. WestJet is warning of potential flight disruptions after the flight attendants union issued a 72-hour strike notice. The airline issued a 72-hour lockout notice today in response. WestJet and QP8125 say that they will continue to bargain in hopes of reaching a deal before August 2nd. The airline says that guests traveling between today and August 4th can make a one-time change or cancel their flight at no extra cost. Local news director Aaron Box, more details at mylethbridgenow.com.
0: Lethbridge weather.
1: Mainly sunny and 32 today. Tonight, clear and 13. Tomorrow, sunny and 33. Tomorrow night, clear and 13. On Saturday, sunny and 38.
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1: The 2026 Battle of the Foothills is wrapped, and at the end of the day, Chad Fike would win his second WPCA title, becoming the 2026 Battle of the Foothills champion. Now, according to Fike, he didn't expect the race to go as it did, as he was up against some really fierce competitors, including Jason Glass, Luke Tournier, and Chance Benzmiller.
2: I don't know if it's really set in. I guess the horses worked unbelievable. I honestly didn't expect the race to play out like it did, but they worked perfectly, and we were able to jump to the front end. Those are two tough guys to turn, Jason and Chance. So we're just happy to get the front end, and that's what we needed.
1: Fike, along with the other 35 drivers on the WPCA Tour, will now head to Strathmore for the Strathmore Stampede, which starts on Friday and runs till Monday. This is the WPCA Race Report, presented by visitlethbridge.com.
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you doing? Welcome to The Ride Home. My name is April, and here at The Ranch, we are so proud to support New West Theatre's latest production. It's their first show of the season coming up next week. It's called Millennium, and it's sponsored by Westco Construction. This is where we take a step back to the late 90s, early 2000s with an electrifying and outrageous musical spectacle. Doesn't that sound like a good time? Make sure you join us on opening night. I cannot wait to see you in the crowd. I'll be the official MC. So that's on August 6th. It runs from the 6th to the 22nd. Also, when you have a moment, head over to our socials, to our Facebook page. And all you have to do is answer the question there, which is, what was your favorite 90s blockbuster movie? Once you put an answer there, you're automatically entered into the draw for a Ranch New West Theatre VIP experience, which includes tickets to opening night, August 6th, a New West Theatre swag bag that includes treats and bevvies, a meet and greet with the cast, and an invite to the post-show reception. We will be choosing a winner on Tuesday afternoon. For more information on tickets and on the show and on the entire season, just go online to newwesttheatre.com.

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0: Okay, so we may be out of the official heat warning for the remainder of this week, but we're still in the 30s, currently 32 degrees, tomorrow 33, 38 on Saturday. When it gets this hot in southern Alberta, which would you choose? You can only pick one, so I need you to text me at 403-327-0981. Wave pool, lazy river, or water slide, if you had to pick one for you and the kids. I'm also, you know, all about cannonballing at an outdoor pool. At this stage of my life where I've raised two sons or adults, I could still hang out at a spray park or water park. But want to know out of those three, which is your favorite? Because chances are I might be moving my office and studio to one of those places, especially when we hit 38 degrees. Woof. Let's continue with Shania Twain. Here's I'm Gonna Get You Good on 98.1 The Ranch.
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10: Sunshine, local smoke, 32 degrees. Later on tonight, it'll cool down to a low of 13. And then tomorrow, just sun.

0: with a high of 33. Oh, and then you can throw an extra 5 degrees on top of that for Saturday when we hit a high of 38.
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I'm feeling a little nostalgic this afternoon, thinking back to those carefree summers in the 80s and 90s. Yes, I am. I am vintage. If you were to go back in time to that era of your life, too, and you were a teen once again, how would you be spending your summers off? Like, how would you take advantage of the hot summer days? Would you be working three jobs? Maybe you'd have a part-time job at the local outdoor pool as a lifeguard. Would you be spending your time camping or hiking with your family, maybe off to summer camp or photography camp? 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I want to hear what your world was like when you grew up, when you were a teen in the summer. 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